Okay, so this is a story where I was chasing this bull on the other side of his face, and I thought I could scare it off. And as I was running towards

0: looking at me, and looking at him, he's looking right back at me. We pause, and then he starts rushing at me. And I turn this way, I book it fast as I can, and I try to jump over this fence, not knowing that it had barbed wire on it. When I did that, this thing ripped off this whole pants right there, ripped it all off. And there was nothing but skin and balls showing over everything. So, lesson learned, don't chase bulls. Don't do it. Not good.
1: E agora o próximo tema para todos nós que estamos na escuta do Rádio Cantinho da Madeira, desejando uma feliz tarde de sexta-feira.